was in her jaws. The clothes she's wearing is made out of the best of cloth. She can take and wash them, she can hang them upside the wall. She can throw them out the window and run out and catch them a little bit before they fall. Sometimes I think you has your habits on. She said you shouldn't say that. I said, what should I say to make you mad this time, baby? She says,

didn't even crack a smile. I said, if the women kill me, I don't mind dying. The woman I love, I won a week before last. The woman I love, I've got out of class. I thought I won you, babe, a long time ago. If you don't watch your step, I'm gonna have to let you go. She said, you shouldn't say that. I said, what should I say this time, baby?

0: time is suspense.
1: My head.
0: I know suspense.
1: You hit me upside my head.
0: Suspense.
1: My head. You don't have to be so doggone rough about it. Look like you're trying to make Dragnet out of it.
0: All I'm trying to get on out there.
1: Don't sit down, wait.
0: All I'm to sit on down.
1: Don't sit down, boy.
0: Man, if you don't sit down, I'm going to take this glass of water and throw it right in your face.
2: You ain't going to throw no water in my face.
0: I won't, huh?
2: No.
0: All right. What are you talking about?
1: Oh, he done threw that water in Willie's face. Uh-oh. I know Lil Willie don't like that. Because Lil Willie don't put no water on himself.
2: Y'all might as well get on out of this club right now, because this is it.
1: I know it.
2: Yeah, this is it.
1: I am.
2: I'm going to straighten that fool out.
1: You don't need no help, do you?
2: I can handle this mess myself, and I'm going to straighten him out right now.
1: I know it, because Willie is bad.
0: You better get on out Willie of my face.
1: Willie is bad.
2: Skeeter, all I want to know, are you with me?
1: I know you don't need no help, little Willie.
2: No, because I'm going to run him straight out through that door.
0: You ain't going to do nothing but get on
1: and
0: out of
1: here. Oh, oh, oh,
0: oh, oh, oh, oh, oh. Sit on down at that table and don't make no more noise.
1: Ooh. Now, ain't this a doggone shame? Willie, that whooping you got hurt me more than it did you. Now, I don't like that at all, because I'm bad too, you know. Yes, I'm

0: sister. Now, what kind of whooping you call that? You know, I don't mind you hit me on my head, but you beat my bunions here. I ain't never been whooped like that before.
1: You know you brought this on your own. You know that, don't you?
0: I know it. I know it. Mister, please let me tip you.
2: Yeah, give him something.
1: You know you boys all right now?
0: Yeah.
1: Are you sure?
0: Yeah. I don't know why that wine wouldn't let us go home.
1: I tell you what we do.
0: What?
1: See, I'm getting off in about a couple of seconds. We all three go down in the lowland where we can all have a ball.
0: Yeah, because this joint is too high class
1: for us. Yeah, we're not allowed.
2: Yeah, let's get on out of here.
0: Okay. Have a ball.

With each breath, we feel a little more the fresh air of the mist among the trees caress our lungs. What will be the exchange? What can we offer that is not destruction?

Central Australia. Once it was an ocean, then forest, and now mostly desert. Indeed, around here mostly rocks. But trees do grow, and each has its very own method of survival, honed over millennia. It may not rain for years. The majestic River Red Gum is an ecological system all of its own. Hollowed out by fires, many birds, reptiles, insects live their lives within and without these enormous trees. The one next to our house is over 300 years old. We hadn't been in Alice Springs more than a few weeks when I was wandering through the natural amphitheatre that constitutes our garden, and I thought I heard a cat. Now, there are an estimated 6 million wild cats in Central Australia, along with rabbits, cane toads, buffalo grass, and a host of other native fauna and flora killers that we have managed to import in the last few hundred years. But I couldn't see a cat. The cat kept up its melancholy meowing. Way up, high up, in the sky. Where was it? Where are you, killer pussy? In the River Red Gum. I spotted the culprit. Not a cat at all, you see, but a bird pretending to be a cat. Not only did our bow bird mimic cats, but what can only be described as someone messing around in the men's shed. Again and again, then the alarm call of a butcher bird, then a rooster, then a crow, then a rooster again. You cannot be serious. This is all coming out of its beak. I can see it opening with each clear utterance. I whip out my phone and record the bird on a voice memo. I realise the quality doesn't do the performance justice, but it may never happen again. Like that, in the moment.